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1: Hello, I'm Kim Cartwright. It was 20 years ago today that a small Tasmanian town became the focus of the world. Brant Webb and Todd Russell walked free from the gold mine at Beaconsfield after being trapped underground for a fortnight. Air News' Steve Barker reported on the complex rescue mission from start to finish.
2: We've been so focused for the last 2 weeks, the media, the community, the mine workers, on what has been an unbelievably difficult operation. At 925 metres below ground, two rock falls on Anzac Day evening pinned and trapped three of them. 14 got away. Some of them were actually at a lower level of about 1,070 metres below ground. They managed to come up, but there were three tags on the board still there. Sadly, Larry Knight died. His body was found on the Thursday. That was a bit of a breakthrough in this operation because until then, we didn't know where they were or what had gone on. And then on the Sunday, it was discovered that the two guys, Brant and Todd, were very much alive. And I'm looking now at the elevator shaft that they were brought up in, the cage where they could stand. They stood, they walked out proud with their white hats and lights on in clean, fresh miner's gear. They were showered. They walked into the arms of family and friends. There were a good couple of hundred workmates here and their families. Every single one of them shook their hand, patted them on the back or kissed them. But the telling thing now is, as we were talking about before, that miner's board has no tags on it. There is absolutely no one underground at Beaconsfield.
1: One Nation candidate David Farley is confident he can create history and win the seat of Farrer in today's by-election. The vote was triggered after Susan Lee quit politics following her dumping as Liberal leader in February. It's now become a contest between Mr. Farley and independent candidate Michelle Millthorpe. Farley believes there's mood for change in the federal electorate.
3: Winter's arriving, but I can tell you what, the burning desire of change within the constituents is there. And I'm pretty sure comfortable saying that that will be exposed of where the constituency of Farrer wants.
1: Briefly, two so-called ISIS brides will reappear in a Melbourne court on Monday seeking bail despite being charged with crimes against humanity and slavery. 53-year-old Kalsar Abbas and her 31-year-old daughter Zainab Ahmed will spend the weekend in custody. US Secretary of State Marco Rubio says Washington is expecting to hear back from Iran on its peace deal today. Iran has been mulling over a 14-point memorandum to end the fighting, even as tensions flare up in the Strait of Hormuz. Alastair D'Souza has more.
4: The US proposal is aimed at putting an immediate end to the fighting and opening up the Strait of Hormuz. A 30-day period of talks would then take place to address tough questions on Iran's nuclear program. Meanwhile, the fighting continued Thursday, marking the most intense military confrontation in weeks, US President Trump insisting the ceasefire is very much in place. Alastair D'Souza, Washington, D.C.
1: Griffith University researchers have launched their annual program designed to reduce dementia risk, with recent success reported by people in managing their memory in daily life. Professor Karen Pike says the course focuses on several tactics to help attendees retain information.
5: The evidence also shows that, you know, rather than just repeating something over and over again at the same kind of interval, the same pace, that it's actually better if you slowly increase how long it is between you repeating the information. That seems to help things stick in your brain a lot better.
1: This is Air News. Round 10 of the NRL continued last night with two games and the results. Here's Terry Daniel.
6: Mitchell Moses and the Parramatta Eels have spoiled Jason Tumalolo's record-breaking 295th game for the Cowboys with a stunning come-from-behind 33-30 Golden Point victory. Moses slotted the field goal despite a reckless charge down attempt from Scott Drinkwater, and in a confusing scene, Parramatta was awarded a penalty after the play, allowing Ronald Volkman to slot another goal from right in front, hence the 33-30 victory. Moses told Channel 9 he was so proud of his team.
7: I'm just so proud of the boys with our fight. We've been fighting all year and we haven't had the results go our way, and then we haven't really put in 80-minute performance yet, and we didn't do that tonight. We're still leaking way too many points, but some players just come up with big plays in big moments, and that's what we needed tonight, and we just need to win.
6: In the earlier game, the Sydney Roosters defeated the Gold Coast Titans 28-12. Terry Daniel, Air Sport.
1: The Chiefs have taken a 10-point win over the Reds in Super Rugby in Christchurch. The Crusaders landed on top of the Blues 36-20. In AFL, the Western Bulldogs held on to beat Port Adelaide by 2 points after leading all night by as much as 20. Final score 10-14-74 to 10-12-72. And Brisbane Lions with a win over Carlton 14-16-100 to 13-11-89. Australian Independent Radio News.
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BGs, got to get a message to you. 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

Bill Medley and Jennifer Warnes teaming up there. I've Had the Time of My Life from the movie Dirty Dancing, 1987. Now we've got Billy Joel. It's Still Rock and Roll to Me from 1978. And you're on Bunbury 103.7.

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Phil Collins, I Wish It Would Rain Down from 1990. Continue on with our seven-word plus song titles. And it's AC/DC, Can I Sit Next to You, Girl, from 1975. 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

You too there, I still haven't found what I'm looking for. I know that feeling from 1989. A quick plug now for a play that I'm in coming up in June. So from the 19th of June for 2 weekends. And it's A Vicar of Dibley's. You may have heard of it. Great show. And it's so far been a lot of fun being part of the rehearsals. So get your tickets. They are on Facebook and that. I can give you more details in the next couple of weeks. And they're selling fast, I can tell you that much. Right, The Angels. Am I Ever Going to See Your Face Again? From 1976. Obviously the Tidy version. And you're on Bunbury 103.7.

0: Next up, someone I haven't heard for ages, an Aussie, Billy Field. Bad Habits was his first song, but this one, I think I like it even more, and it's called You Weren't In Love With Me from 1982. You're on Bunbury 103.7.
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Maroon 5 there featuring Rihanna, If I Never See Your Face Again. And that was from 2008, and that is the end of the show, people. Thanks for tuning in. Have a great weekend. I'll be back next Saturday as usual. Find another theme. So take care of yourselves. We'll take it out with Steve Harley and Cockney Rebel, Make Me Smile, Come Up and See Me from 1975. You've been listening to Gary Donovan, Breakfast with Gazza. Bye for now.

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1: Hello, I'm Kim Cartwright. The Liberals look set to lose another federal seat, this time Farrer in regional New South Wales, with polls placing the frontrunners as Independent Michelle Millthorpe and One Nation's David Farley. The by-election was called following Susan Lee's resignation earlier this year. Her successor at the helm, Angus Taylor, admits the coalition has a lot of work to do to win back voter trust.
2: There's a range of factors. One of them is that we had two breakups in the space of less than a year between the Liberal Party and the National Party. But I tell you what, we are the parties that can get rid of a rotten Labor government.
1: Victoria Police and Australian Federal Police officers have raided several homes in Melbourne's northern and southeastern suburbs, arresting four men aged between 19 and 29 for possessing extremist material. Channel 9 reporter Gillian Lanturis says police allege they had been sending, sharing and receiving suspected violent extremist material, which included images and videos of previous terrorist attacks and other ISIS propaganda.
3: Now, during these raids at a Roxburgh Park home, an AFP officer did fire a gunshot. This was unintentional and no one was injured, but the four men have faced Melbourne Magistrates Court. One of them has had conditional bail, meaning he's back out in the community and he'll face court again in July.
1: Meanwhile, three women linked to Islamic State remain behind bars after arriving in Australia. Federal politics reporter Nelson Scott.
4: Three so-called ISIS brides were charged following their arrival into the country yesterday after 7 years living in a detention camp in Syria. A 53-year-old woman and her 31-year-old daughter were charged with slavery offences and have appeared before Melbourne Magistrates Court. The pair were remanded in custody and have a bail application scheduled for Monday afternoon. Another member of the cohort, who returned in Sydney, was charged with membership of a terrorist organisation. The 32-year-old has faced court and was refused bail to remain in prison. A fourth woman has returned into the community but is being monitored by security agencies while the children are undergoing de-radicalisation programs. Nelson Scott, Canberra.
1: Queensland's Education Minister says QLearn has been closed to stop any further access breaches following a cyber attack yesterday. Educational technology giant Instructure has been infiltrated by hackers, with thousands of student and teacher information breached. John Paul Langbrook says he's calling on the federal government for action.
5: This is an issue that's affecting Tasmania, Victoria and New South Wales as well. It's not just schools, it's universities, it's a number of institutions, and it's important, I believe, that we coordinate a national response.
1: A toddler remains in hospital with serious neck injuries after being bitten by a dog at a home in Bow Desert. Investigations continue. And dementia has overtaken heart disease as the leading cause of death in Australia. New ABS data shows dementia-related illnesses claimed more than 17,500 lives in 2024. Finally, one of the world's most famous voices, Sir David Attenborough, is celebrating his 100th birthday with a celebration taking place at Royal Albert Hall. This is Air News. The Eels have beaten the Cowboys 33-30 in a heart-stopping Golden Point clash in Townsville. It was 30-all after regulation time before Mitchell Moses nailed the match-winning field goal in the 81st minute. The drama wasn't over as Parramatta were then awarded a penalty goal for foul play. For the Cowboys, Jason Tomalolo became the most capped Cowboy in history. Earlier, the Roosters made it 6 wins in a row, defeating the Titans 28-12 in Gosford. The reigning AFL premiers have survived a second-half fight back from Carlton, taking out an 11-point victory at the Gabba. The Lions led by 49 points early in the third term before the Blues surged, but it wasn't enough. Coach Michael Voss lamenting that they lost the game in the first half.
6: You know, a hunt for the ball was on, gave up way too many uncontested marks, couldn't get any pressure on the game. We sort of gave them the style of football that we know that when they play well, you're next to no chance of winning.
1: Meanwhile, a thrilling fight back from the Power went just short last night, down by 2 points against the Bulldogs. Western Force are preparing for their match with the Brumbies in Canberra tonight. It comes after a narrow victory against the Waratahs last week. Coach Simon Cron says their biggest takeaway from the game was remaining patient.
7: We created these opportunities and we didn't finish them. So, you know, review was pretty hard around, okay, why did we not finish it? And there was 15 turnovers in key moments where we probably just overplayed, got a little bit confident and started popping the ball over our head or under our legs.
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8: Thanks to the Air News team for your news and sport. But unfortunately, we won't get into the weather because Bruiser is not in the chair today. And you'll have to put up with my voice every once in a while. So we're getting straight back into the Alphabet Series and we're doing the P Artists this week. So let's kick it off, Before Too Long by Paul Kelly from the Gossip Alphabet.

0: Paulina Rubino with Don't Say Goodbye from the 2002 album The Guru here on the Saturday Morning Show. And we've got some great P artists coming up this hour with some Prince, some Pharrell Williams, some Pussycat Dolls, new music from Pink Panthers. My 3 at 30 from Pink Floyd coming up pretty soon. And Pitbull. And straight up after the sponsors, we got some Pete Murray with Better Days here on Bunbury 103.7.
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And that was Australia's own Pseudo Echo with their song Listening from the Love and Adventure album of 1986 here on Bunbury 103.7. And it's time for my 3 at 30. It's almost half past the hour here on Bunbury 103.7. And my feature artist this hour is Alicia Beth Moore Hart. She was born on the 8th of September 1979 and known professionally as Pink. She's an American singer and songwriter, and she's best known for her acrobatic stage presence and activism, being in Perth for something like 2 or 3 concerts. Her debut studio album, Take Me Home, was released in 2000 and still doing under some amazing work at the moment. We're going to play 3 songs from 3 albums. From the first album, in 2001, was Misunderstood. We're going to play Get the Party Started. From the I'm Not Dead album of 2006, we're going to play Who Knew. And from her Greatest Hits Volume 1 album of 2010, we're going to play the released single Raise Your Glass. So this is Alicia Beth Moore, and also known as Pink, and her 3 at 30, Get the Party Started, Who Knew, and Raise Your Glass here on Bunbury 103.7.

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That was Poison with Unskinny Pop from the Flesh and Blood album of 1990 here on Bunbury 103.7 and this Saturday morning show. And as I mentioned last hour, we're going to play a Prince song at the last song of the hour. And he was born Prince Rogers Nelson on the 7th of June 1958 and passed away tragically at the age of 58 on the 21st of April 2016, some 10 years ago already. Prince was an American singer, songwriter, musician, dancer, actor and filmmaker, and did his own movie Purple Rain, and the Purple Rain soundtrack, one of the best albums around. But another album, Under the Cherry Moon of 1986, we've got this single. It's called Kiss. This is from Prince Rogers Nelson in 1986 here on Bunbury 103.7.

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2: Hello, I'm Kim Cartwright. The Deputy Prime Minister has denied claims the government is assisting so-called ISIS brides who returned to Australia. Three of the women who returned from a Syrian refugee camp have since been charged with crimes against humanity and terrorism offences. However, claims have emerged one of the women who returned to Melbourne and was not arrested may be eligible for government financial assistance. Speaking on Today, Richard Marles says none of the women are being helped.
3: I mean, you're speculating about it. I'm making it really clear that they've not received any taxpayer support.
2: Will
3: they, they've not been repatriated. Well, they've not received any assistance from the government in terms of being repatriated back to Australia.
2: People in the Sutherland Shire are being asked to check the New South Wales Health website after another confirmed case of measles. The patient recently returned from Southeast Asia, where there's an active outbreak. Dr. Anthea Catalaris says anyone who's been in the area should check whether they've been exposed.
4: A full list of locations is available on the New South Wales Health website, but some of the key locations include the Southgate Shopping Centre, some locations in Kareela Village, and several other locations in Sutherland Shire.
2: A US federal trade court has struck down US President Donald Trump's global 10% tariff, declaring it illegal. Nick Harper with more from Washington.
5: The 10% across-the-board tariff was meant to be a placeholder, put in place after the Supreme Court struck down his reciprocal Liberation Day tariffs in February. But a group of small businesses who brought the case argued that the Trump administration was simply trying to sidestep the Supreme Court ruling. The White House may now appeal, but if they lose, it'll mean more refunds for businesses affected at a time when the Trump administration is already trying to pay back $166 billion in Liberation Day tariffs. I'm Nick Harper in Washington.
2: Officials in the Spanish-controlled Canary Islands are preparing for the arrival of a virus-stricken cruise ship. Europe correspondent Josh Bavis.
6: On board the MV Hondius are more than 140 people from 23 countries, including four Australians. The plan to get everyone home is evolving. The leaders of the Canary Islands initially protested the arrival of the ship, so now it won't be docking, but rather anchoring off the coast. Those on board will be tested and monitored for symptoms before being taken to the airport and flown to Europe, including to a special medical centre in Madrid. Other nations like Australia have been invited to organise air transport for their citizens to be taken back home. The Department of Foreign Affairs and Trade has sent staff here to assist, but hasn't explained how it's planning to help. Officials around the world are tracing the movements of dozens of people who disembarked the ship when it docked in St. Helena before the outbreak was reported. Josh Bavis in Tenerife.
2: And the American government has begun releasing what it says are never-before-seen files documenting reports of UFO sightings from US military bases around the world. The trove contains images, videos and declassified witness reports about sightings dating back to the 1940s. A note accompanying each clip declares the description provided is for informational purposes only. This is Air News. Round 10 of the NRL continued last night with two games and the results. Here's Terry Daniel.
7: Mitchell Moses and the Parramatta Eels have spoiled Jason Tumalolo's record-breaking 295th game for the Cowboys with a stunning come-from-behind 33-30 Golden Point victory. Moses slotted the field goal despite a reckless charge-down attempt from Scott Drinkwater, and in a confusing scene, Parramatta was awarded a penalty after the play, allowing Ronald Volkman to slot another goal from right in front, hence the 33-30 victory. Moses told Channel 9 he was so proud of his team.
8: I'm just so proud of the boys with our fight. We've been fighting all year and we haven't had the results go our way, and then we haven't really put in 80-minute performance yet, and we didn't do that tonight. We're still leaking way too many points, but some players just come out with big plays in big moments, and that's what we needed tonight, and we just need to win.
7: In the earlier game, the Sydney Roosters defeated the Gold Coast Titans 28-12. Terry Daniel, Air Sport.
2: The Chiefs have taken a 10-point win over the Reds in Super Rugby in Christchurch. The Crusaders landed on top of the Blues 36-20. In AFL, the Western Bulldogs held on to beat Port Adelaide by 2 points after leading all night by as much as 20. Final score 10-14-74 to 10-10. 12.72. And Brisbane Lions with a win over Carlton 14.16.100 to 13.11.89. Australian Independent Radio News.
0: And thanks to the Air News team, you're up to date with news and sport, but unfortunately can't do the weather because I'm not alive in the chair. But stay tuned to Bunbury 103.7 this hour for the finish of the hour three of the P Artists due to our alphabet series. And we're going to kick it off here from 2008 and from the Hero soundtrack. Here is Panic at the Disco with 9 in the Afternoon here on Bunbury 103.7. Back to the

0: That is Paul Young from the No Parlay album of 1983. And the song was Love of the Common People here on Bunbury 103.7. And don't forget, it's our P artist this hour. And we've still got another Prince song to finish it off. We've got some PM Dawn, some Powderfinger, our 3 at 30, featuring Paramore. Some Proclaimers and Phil Collins, just to name a few this hour. And coming up after the sponsors is going to be Phil Collins with his song Two Hearts from the Buster soundtrack of 1988 here on Bunbury 103.7.
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And that was Pulp from 1995 and their song Common People here on Bunbury 103.7, and almost time for my 3 at 30. And this feature artist this hour is Paramore. They're an American rock band formed in Franklin, Tennessee in 2004, and since 2017 the band's lineup has included lead vocalist Hayley Williams, Taylor York and drummer Zach Farrow. They originally had five in the band but had a falling out around about 2010, and it just came the three of them. They've had a few albums, and we're going to play three songs from three of them. From the Riot album of 2005, we've got Crush, Crush, Crush. From the 2008 album, Brand New Eyes, and also was on the Twilight movie, we've got the song Decode. And from the Paramore album of 2013, we've got the song Still Into You. So this is Hayley and the gang, that is Paramore, and we've got Crush, Crush, Crush, Decode and Still Into You here on Bunbury 103.7.

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1: When you write poetry, the words are supposed to rhyme. But when it's the bush version, it doesn't happen every time. Sometimes it's funny, sometimes it's sad, but that's the charm, it's real, not bad. Enjoy a night of bush poetry and socialising with the Bunbury Bush Poets. They meet every 2 months at the Parade Hotel. The next gathering is on Monday, the 8th of June. It kicks off at 6 p.m. for a couple of hours of poetry, socialising and a really relaxed night. The Bunbury Bush Poets' next meeting is at the Parade Hotel on Monday, the 8th of June. The Grapevine on Bunbury 103.7.

Going a bit hardcore with some Prodigy and their song Breathe from the Fat of the Land album of 1997 here on Bunbury 103.7. And finally, the last song of the hour from the last hour. Prince, that was 10 years ago since his passing, and this is a song from his Diamonds and Pearl album of 1993, and it's this song called Cream. So you've been on a Bruiser. This is a Bunbury 103.7. I'll catch you next time.

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1: Hello there, I'm Sean Bindley. Tensions have escalated in the Middle East despite the standing ceasefire, with Iran accusing the US of targeting civilian areas and violating maritime agreements. The US maintains its latest strikes on three Iranian-flagged tankers were retaliatory and necessary to enforce an active blockade in the Strait of Hormuz. US President Donald Trump says he expects a response to a potential peace deal from Iranian leaders as early as tonight. A US federal trade court, meanwhile, has struck down Trump's global 10% tariff, declaring it illegal. The White House imposed the rate in February after the Supreme Court ruled against the administration's Liberation Day tariffs. Nick Harper reports from Washington.
2: Another tariffs fight in which courts have weighed in to push back on the legality of Donald Trump's central economic and trade policies. The 10% across-the-board tariff was meant to be a placeholder, put in place after the Supreme Court struck down his reciprocal Liberation Day tariffs in February. But a group of small businesses who brought the case argued that the Trump administration was simply trying to sidestep the Supreme Court ruling. The White House may now appeal, but if they lose, it'll mean more refunds for businesses affected at a time when the Trump administration is already trying to pay back $166 billion in Liberation Day tariffs. I'm Nick Harper in Washington.
1: Officials in the Spanish-controlled Canary Islands are preparing for the arrival of the virus-stricken cruise ship in the North Atlantic. Josh Bavis reports.
3: On board the MV Hondius are more than 140 people from 23 countries, including four Australians. The plan to get everyone home is evolving. The leaders of the Canary Islands initially protested the arrival of the ship, so now it won't be docking, but rather anchoring off the coast. Those on board will be tested and monitored for symptoms before being taken to the airport and flown to Europe, including to a special medical centre in Madrid. Other nations like Australia have been invited to organise air transport for their citizens to be taken back home. The Department of Foreign Affairs and Trade has sent staff here to assist, but hasn't explained how it's planning to help. Officials around the world are tracing the movements of dozens of people who disembarked the ship when it docked in St Helena before the outbreak was reported.
1: And it was 20 years ago today that a small Tasmanian town became the focus of the world. Brant Webb and Todd Russell walked free from the gold mine at Beaconsfield after being trapped underground for a fortnight. NU's Steve Barker reported on the rescue mission from start to finish.
4: We've been so focused for the last 2 weeks, the media, the community, the mine workers, on what has been an unbelievably difficult operation. At 925 metres below ground, two rock falls on Anzac Day evening pinned and trapped three of them. 14 got away. Some of them were actually at a lower level of about 1,070 metres below ground. They managed to come up, but there were three tags on the board still there. Sadly, Larry Knight died. His body was found on the Thursday. That was a bit of a breakthrough in this operation because until then, we didn't know where they were or what had gone on. And then on the Sunday, it was discovered that the two guys, Brant and Todd, were very much alive. And I'm looking now at the elevator shaft that they were brought up in, the cage where they could stand. They stood, they walked out proud with their white hats and lights on in clean, fresh miner's gear. They were showered. They walked into the arms of family and friends. There were a good couple of hundred workmates here and their families. Every single one of them shook their hand, patted them on the back or kissed them.
1: This is Air News. Round 9 AFL action continues today. First up, North Melbourne with a mountain to climb when they take on Sydney at Docklands. In the twilight game, Essendon are away to GWS. And two games this evening, the Saints and the Suns, and Collingwood and Geelong do battle at the MCG. Last night, a late point from Harvey Gallagher saved the evening for the Western Bulldogs, 2-point victors over Port Adelaide. Coach Luke Beveridge drawing on a rock and roll classic to sum up the night.
5: I mean, after you drop four in a row, you're almost learning how to win again. Really pleased the boys hung in there. Yeah, it's an important night. I guess we've been saying it's the vinyl song, isn't it? It's a fine line between pleasure and pain.
1: A second half fight back by the Blues wasn't enough to get them over the top of the Lions. Carlton going down by 11 points. In rugby league, the Eels have held on for a golden point triumph over the Cowboys in Townsville, with a penalty making it 33-30 at full time. Parramatta skipper Mitchell Moses knocking over the decisive field goal.
6: 28 metres away from the goal line. They're in field goal territory now. It goes to Moses. A long range field goal attempt. It looks good. It looks good. He's kicked the goal. He's kicked the field goal. The Parramatta Eels have won it.
1: In last night's other clash, the Roosters beat the Titans 28-12, and the Chiefs have taken a 10-point win over the Reds in Super Rugby at Lang Park. Australian Independent Radio News.
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Jim Hart had some top 10 success in Ireland years ago. He's now a resident of our southwest, still writing and performing. One of his tracks we're playing is You Are Gone. 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

Southwest duo Beautiful Days consists of Andrew and Leola Robinson. One result of their collaboration is this song. It's called Sideways on Bunbury 103.7.

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My name is Matt, and it's great to have you with us for this week's Locally Grown, your hour of West Australian music. 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

That right there was Old Murs with What You've Lost. 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

That was Harmony Romslo right there with Spring. Next up, we have Jean-Paul Degay with their tune Caravanners. 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
1: 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All residents are welcome to attend. 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

That was Isla Imogen with Hold Me Holy. Next up, Jackson Valerie Rose with Let Down, and then Katie Steele from Little Birdie. This is her new solo stuff. Katie Steele with Relapse on Bunbury 103.7. Locally grown with Matt. I hope you're having a wonderful afternoon.

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That was Charlie's Flat with Gotta Do It Right. That is the dub version of that song. Oh, it's a great tune, that one. Next up, we're going to get into some Divinium. This is a cover of Rhythm is a Dancer. We're going to keep things upbeat and electronic for the rest of the show. 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

That was Crooked Colours right there with Pink Limo. That's the Fezzo remix, that one. Next up, we have High Spaces with Love. And to finish out the show today, Tiger by FIA. Big happy Mother's Day for tomorrow to all the mamas out there. 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My name is Matt. Have a wonderful rest of your weekend, and I'll see you all next week.

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Kangaroo, the Wattle, the Sydney Harbour Bridge and Uluru. Defining Symbols of Australia is at the Bunbury Museum and Heritage Centre until the 19th of July. Inspired by the National Museum of Australia's collection, this touring exhibition explores some of the symbols that define Australia and its people. Some symbols endure, others fade away, and new ones emerge. The exhibition showcases elements of Bunbury's local history within the context of national representation and identity. Defining Symbols of Australia is at the Bunbury Museum and Heritage Centre until the 19th of July. The Grapevine on Bunbury 103.7.

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Let It Go was a 2006 solo single by former lead vocalist Jack Jones. He was married to actress Rebecca Gibney from 1992 to 1995, leaving you with his 2017 collaboration with X Factor winner Dami Im.

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1: 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Who am I? Well, remember me? I'm Al Kennedy. Yes, haven't been here for such a long time. I've got to try and remember how to work all this equipment. Let's just try this button, shall we? Alrighty, off and running. Yes, just 1 minute after six here on a Saturday evening. 6 O'Clock Rock brought to you courtesy of our show sponsor, JD's Music. Let's kick off with a night blast here from the 70s. It's the Knack, My Sharona.

What a great way to start the show. 1979 there, The Knack and My Sharon. 5 minutes after six here on a beautiful Saturday evening. This is Bunbury 103.7. 6 o'clock, rock is off and running. 50s, 60s, 70s, 80s. We've got it all the way through until 10 o'clock. If you'd like a request, well, no problem whatsoever. All you need to do is text me on this number, 0448 057 916. That number once again, 0448 057 916. It's as simple as that.

Oh, I think we might be peaking a bit too early here. That was the oldest one this very evening, 1959 there for Connie Francis, and a beautiful song, Lipstick on Your Collar. Preceding that, we had a song from 1961, Bobby V with Rubber Ball. I'm loving all this 50s and 60s. We'll get into some 70s and 80s a little bit later, but I did a rock and roll show last weekend, last Saturday evening at the Yarloop Bowling Club, and I'd just like to thank all the rock and rollers from the Bunbury area for turning up to that event. What a wonderful night we had. All we played all evening long was 50s and 60s rock and roll. You could not see the dance floor for all the people dancing, and everybody came dressed up. I'd just like to thank you very much once again from myself, Al Kennedy, and all the people and staff at the Yarloop Bowling Club. It definitely was a night to remember.

Oh, Cilla Black, remember her? Yes, from way back when. Something Tells Me. Great song, that one. 13 minutes after 6 here on Bunbury 103.7. The number to remember for a request from the 50s right the way through to the 80s, 0448 057 916. I'm Al Kennedy. I will do my very best to find it for you. 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Ooh, all together now.

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What great music, what great memories. British rock band there, Cream, with a song from 1967 from the album Disraeli Gears, Sunshine of Your Love. This is 6 o'clock rock with me, Al Kennedy, right the way through until 10 o'clock we go. If you'd like a request and I can find it, 0448 057 916. Laurie, I am looking for your song as we speak, my friend. Don't panic, I'm pretty sure it's there somewhere. But before we get there, what about a little bit of Johnny Otis? Get those hands ready. It's the Hand Jive.

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1: Catch a falling star and put it in your pocket, never let it fade away. 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

Good old Perry Como over there. Yes, 29 past six here on Bunbury 103.7. 0448 057 916. The number you want if you want the request from the 50s right the way through to the 80s. If I can find it, I will definitely play it for you. Laurie, I have sent you a text, my friend. See if that one suits. I couldn't find your first one, but I am a man of my word. If you want me to play the next one, then just let me know. We've got some great songs lined up right the way through until 10 o'clock. What great memories and what great music as well. What about this one? Chuck Berry from a song from probably when I was about, this is going back about 45 years for me, when I was sweet little 16. Well, maybe not so sweet.

Yes, another doozy there, Chuck Berry with Sweet Little 16. This is 6 o'clock Rock. 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They're available down in their shop on 27 Carey Street. 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I've got a request here for Dean in Eaton. Thank you for waiting, my friend. I've found the song you wanted. He's still dreaming. It is Johnny Burnett.

always dreaming, dreaming, love will be mine, searching, searching.

Another great song, along with great memories as well. He's still dreaming there, Johnny Burnett. 24 minutes before the hour of 7 here on Bunbury 103.7. Well, I've been away for a while. I don't think I've done this show probably for the last, maybe 4 or 5 months or something. But I came in the studio today, looked at the panel here in front of me, couldn't hear anything coming out at all. I was absolute panic stations, pressing all these buttons and trying to make things work, but I think it's working. Well, it must be working because you're sending your requests in. That means you are listening to me here on Bunbury 103.7, and thank you very much for that. I'm enjoying myself so far. Can you tell that I am smiling? Can you tell? It's amazing you can tell when DJs are smiling, but yes, I love this show. I really do, because it takes me out of my comfort zone. I am normally a country music fan, as you well know. Yes, but every time I come here and do 6 o'clock rock, it's such a varied show, just like this next one here. Got a song going out to Scott. Great song here, Scott, from 1973. It's Wishing Well, and it's free. You don't have to pay for this one whatsoever.

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A song there from 1989, Kylie Minogue with the remake of Tears on My Pillow. And it got me thinking, I thought, well, who was the original singer of that song? And did they sing it a lot better than Kylie Minogue? So I've got it coming up right here, right now, from 1958. This was their debut single as well, way back then, Little Anthony and the Imperials with the original Tears on My Pillow.

0: with the information on events around the Bunbury area, welcome to the Grapevine.
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Whatever you do, keep it right here on Bunbury 103.7. 1979, that one's such a long time ago. Since they formed the band in 73, that was KC and the Sunshine Band, Please Don't Go. Now, when you listen to a song here on 6 O'Clock Rock, you get to thinking about other things as well. And I thought, I'm just listening to that song, Please Don't Go. And suddenly, I thought of this. I don't know why, I've no idea.

0: Well, there you go. I thought I'd treat you to a song from my teenage years. Yes, Yazoo there with Don't Go, from the album Upstairs at Eric's, 1982 Music at its very best there. 2 minutes before the hour of seven here on Bunbury 103.7. This is 6 o'clock Rock, sponsored by our wonderful friends down at JD's Music Tuition. Now, this song, this next one's going out for, it's a special request from John the Truckie, who is actually a grape carter of all things, and so it says here in front of me. I'm not lying, I'm just telling you exactly what I can see in front of me. But John wanted a song, want me to play a song for all the girls out there that are on Ozempic at the moment, or one of the other ones, Wegovy or Ozempic, any of those, because you want to be one of these.
1: Skinny girl, skinny girl, skinny girl,

Yeah, great request, John. Thank you very much for that one. Alan O'Day there with Skinny Girls. Remember, girls, don't get too skinny. Nobody wants to be walking down the road with a skeleton in their arm. Yes, I've seen a lot of people lose way too much weight on that stuff. Yes, they started off big, but they don't know when to stop. You've got to stop sometime. You cannot keep losing all that weight. It has to go somewhere. And once you come off it, then you're just going to balloon back to where you were probably. But no, it's a good thing. I do love all these weight loss drugs. Maybe I should try some myself, but you can't tell because this is all smoke and mirrors. I'm here on the radio. You can't see exactly what I look like. I look like a bit of a Greek god, really. No, of course not. I'm a little fat lad sat here in front of the computer. No friends. That's why I'm here on a Saturday evening talking to all you guys and playing great music like this one, Mr. Bassman, Johnny Cymbal.

And I'm pretty sure we all know a Donna like that, don't we? Donna, the prima donna from 1963. Dion himself, yes, what a great song that was. This is 6 O'Clock Rock here on Bunbury 103.7. Remember, the number for the text line is 0448 057 916. This one's going out to Dean in Eaton. Move it, Dean.

Sir Cliff Richard, as he is now, with a song called Move It. 10 minutes after 7 here on Bunbury 103.7. I'm Al Kennedy, and this is 6 O'Clock Rock. I haven't done this show in such a long time. I can't remember when it was. It must have been about 5 months ago, I'm pretty sure it was, because I've moved out of town now. I've moved out to the other side of Harvey and living in a beautiful little place called Yarloop. I had a function there at the Yarloop Bowling Club last week. It was a 50s and 60s rock and roll night. What a great night it was. Thanks to all the Bunbury rock and rollers that turned up and people from various places. We drug them in from absolutely everywhere apart from Yarloop, believe it or not. Yeah, we probably had about 20 people from Yarloop, but altogether I think we had about 70 or 80 people in the small building that we got there. It was rocking and a rolling. Thank you very much for all that attended. There will be another one coming along in a few months' time, I'm pretty sure. Well, I got a song here for Daniel. Daniel says you've played a song for all the skinny girls. What about a song for all us vertically challenged people? Okay, why not? Here's Randy Newman for you, singing all about those short people.

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An absolute classic there from 1967, especially for Scott. Thank you very much for that request, my friend. Van Morrison and Brown Eyed Girl. It's, look at the time. It's 20 minutes exactly past 7 here on Bunbury 103.7. This is 6 O'Clock Rock, brought to you courtesy of our show sponsors, JD's Music. Are you thinking about learning music? Piano lessons, drumming, violin, vocal, guitar, and much, much more. It's never too late to start your musical journey. Why don't you contact JD's Music? You can find them at 27 Carey Street in Bunbury. They've got a great store down there. And you can also go down there and have a look and see what they got to offer in the store as well. Go down there and have a look. On a Monday through Thursday, they're open from 1:30 until 6:30 p.m. On a Friday, 1:30 until 5:30. And then Saturday morning, only 9 a.m. until 12 p.m. And at Sunday, unfortunately, well, we let them have a day of rest down at JD's Music. Thank you for sponsoring this great show, 6 O'Clock Rock, full of great memories and full of great music. Well, I played a song for the Skinny Girls earlier on. I'm going to play a song right now, especially for all the girls that I love.

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2: It was a moonlit night in old Mexico. I walked alone between some old adobe haciendas. Suddenly, I heard the plaintive cry of a young Mexican girl.

0: Great song all the way from 1962 there, Pat Boone with the ever popular Speedy Gonzales. But that song was not the original, that was a cover, believe it or not. The original song came out in February 1961 and that was sung by David Dante. Yes, you didn't know that, did you? There you go. A day without learning is a day wasted. This is Bunbury 103.7. I'm Al Kennedy. I'm enjoying myself. I don't know whether you can tell. I really am enjoying myself playing this 50s, 60s, 70s and sometimes 80s. I normally play lots and lots of 80s, but this evening, we're playing great songs just like this one.
1: Oh, well, I'm...

0: That was a song inspired by a children's nursery rhyme, believe it or not, 1961, one of the biggest hits for Lee Dorsey. A simple song, simply called Ya Ya. Right now, we've got some breaking news. We're going down to the supermarket. There is something going on.
1: Hello, everyone. This is your Action News reporter with all the news that is news across the nation on the scene at the supermarket. There seems to have been some disturbance here. Pardon me, sir. Did you see what happened?
2: Yeah, I did. I was standing over by the tomatoes, and here he come, running through the pole beans, through the fruits and vegetables, naked as a jaybird. And I hollered over to Ethel. I said, "Don't look, Ethel." And it's too late. She'd already been incensed.
3: Here he comes.
2: Look at that.

0: station. Pardon me, sir, did you see what happened?
1: Yeah, Dave. I was just in here getting my tires checked, and he just appeared out of the traffic. Just come streaking around the grease right there. Didn't have nothing on but a smile. I looked in there, and Ethel was getting her cold drink. I hollered, "Don't look, Ethel!" And it's too late. She'd already been mooned. Flashed her right there in front of the shop or something.
2: He ain't blue.
1: Boogity, boogity.
2: He ain't blue.
1: Boogity, boogity.

0: Pardon me, sir. Did you see what happened?
1: Yeah, thief. Hey, Tom, I was just going down there to get Ethel a snow cone. Here he come, right out of the cheap seats. Dribbling. Right down the middle of the court. Didn't have on nothing but his PS. Made a hook shot and got out through the concession stand. I hollered up at Ethel. I said, "Don't look, Ethel!" And it was too late. She'd already got a free shot. Grandstand. Right there in front of the home team. Is that you, Ethel?
2: Just as proud as he can be.
0: What do you think you're doing?
2: Listen to me. He gonna give us
0: you a get key. Dirt cold, dog.
2: Oh, yes, they call him the street.
0: Ethel, where you go?
2: He likes to show off his disease.
0: Ethel, you shameless hussy.
2: If there's an audience to be found, he'll be streaking it round, inviting public to tea.
3: Ethel, you shameless hussy, you. Ray Stevens there from 1974, especially for John the Truckie. John the Truckie, is that why you've got such tinted windows on your truck, my friend? You're driving along naked as a jailbird, as Ray Stevens says. What a great song there. The Streak from 1974. This is 6 o'clock rock with me, Al Kennedy, all the way to 10 o'clock we go. If you'd like a request, 0448 057 916. You get a vast choice from the 50s right the way through the 80s. If I can find it, I'll definitely give it a whirl. All right, 1978 we go for this one. Who's going on the dreadlock holiday? Hands up, everyone.

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Oh, what great music. Yes, Richard and Karen Carpenter there with a song called Only Yesterday. Yes, time does fly by indeed. Look at the timer right now. It's 14 minutes to 8 here on Bunbury 103.7. Just about one half of the show gone, but still got the best half of the show still to go right the way through until 10 o'clock. This is 6 o'clock rock, sponsored by JD's Music Tuition. 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
1: 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The night-

Think that's to be one of the oldest songs this evening, one of the oldest ones by far, 1952, and that one came out for Lloyd Price and a song called Stagger Lee. Yes, I do hope you like the songs that I'm playing you this evening. Yes, I've been doing this for quite a long time, about 5 months since I came in the studio, but I'm loving it. I'm absolutely loving this music, and I'm loving the music that you guys are choosing as well, because if you send me a text request on 0448 057 916, I'll do my very best to find your 50s, 60s, 70s or 80s track, especially for you. Marie, you requested this song a while ago, a beautiful song here from 1967. It's Creek Alley, the Mamas and the Papas.

Thanks for that song, Marie. Very nice indeed. Mamas and Papas and Creek Alley 1967. And I forgot to back announce the one that I played before, the Grapevine. That was Scott Fitzgerald and Yvonne Keeley with a song especially for Mike from 1978, If I Had Words. This is 6 o'clock rock here on the one and only Bunbury 103.7. If you'd like a request, 0448 057 916. Well, this next song is going out to Scott. Scott's requested this one, but this reminded me of when I was an apprentice, way back when I was an apprentice. I think I started work way back in 1981, I think it was. And I was a really green apprentice at those days. And one of the old guys sent me down to the storeman. He says, can you go down to the storeman and ask him for a long stand? That's exactly what I did. And how long was I there? A very long time indeed. It's a good job they didn't send me down to ask for some skyhooks. Because I would have done. All my friends are getting married, especially for Scott. Most of my friends, they're not getting married. They're going the other way. They're going underground.

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1: Uh-huh, honey. All right.

Brenda Lee there from 1959. Yes, Sweet Nothings here on Bunbury 103.7. If you like that particular song and you like that sound, then why don't you tune into Enzo's Classic Blues and Rock? He's here every Thursday between 5 and 7, just after the national news at 5. A great show full of 2 hours classic, and I mean classic, blues and rock.

Bobby Darin there singing All About Things. Yes, that first recording in 1962. It reached number three in the US and Canada, number two in the UK, and number three in the first ever official Irish singles chart way back in 1962. This is 6 o'clock rock. I'm Al Kennedy and this is Bunbury 103.7.

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Another great song from 1969, especially for Scott. Thank you very much for that, Scott, my friend. You do produce some really nice requests, I must admit. A lot of the songs you do, I even know as well. I know quite a lot of them, I really do. But I'm 61, believe it or not, 61. Well, that song was, like I say, from 1969. The song was a rush release as well because it was capitalised on the Apollo 11 moon landing. It received critical praise and was used by the BBC as background music during its coverage of the event. Yes, it initially sounded poorly, but soon reached number 5 in the UK chart, becoming Bowie's first and only chart hit for another 3 years, believe it or not. This is 6 O'Clock Rock here on Bunbury 103.7. It's now right at 23 minutes after 8. Oh my gosh, we're rocking and rolling, but we are running out of time. We only go until 10 o'clock. If you'd like a request and you are a new listener, then send me a text on 0448 057 916. I'll get you straight on.

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1: The trains will be running again at the Forest Park Miniature Railway on the 17th of May. Run by volunteers and railway enthusiasts, the trains operate between 10 and 2. They're in Blair Street. Tickets for rides are only $4, an affordable and fun time for kids and grandies

Well, I must admit, that song was one that was on the playlist, and I didn't choose that one. And I thought, what is this song? I don't think I've ever heard this song before. And as soon as it started playing the first few bars, I knew exactly what it was. Yes, the band was called Hot Butter from 1972. The international hit, simply called Popcorn. Yes, all done on electronic synthesizers as well, way back in 1972. Well, here on 6 O'Clock Rock, time right now to come back to the 80s. Yes, do you really want to hurt me? Here's the Culture Club.

reaching number one in the UK in September 1982. British new wave band Culture Club, fronted by the one and only Boy George. Do You Really Want to Hurt Me? It's 25 minutes before nine here on Bunbury 103.7. I got a song here going out to Yarloop, Jan in Yarloop. Yes, she's recuperating at the moment. She's laid up in bed. She has a fractured shoulder, unfortunately, but she's sitting there listening to Bunbury 103.7. What about this? This should bring back a few memories for you. 1982, a disco classic, this one. Laura Branigan, it's Gloria.

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0: tree. 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
1: The Steve Miller Band there from 1973. Yes, it reached number two. Well, it went in the top 20 in Australia, Canada and the Netherlands. But then in 16 years later, in September 1990, The Joker reached number one on the UK singles chart just 2 weeks after being used in a television advert for advertising Levi's jeans. Yes, not bad work if you can get it. Yes, 16 years later. And number one yet again. Very nice. Steve Miller Band and The Joker here on Bunbury 103.7, exactly 13 minutes before the hour of nine.

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Isn't it funny how a song sticks in your memory? That song, I was 7 years old when that one came out in 1972, December 1972, and it was also the Christmas number one single that year, sold over a million copies way back in 72. Yes, it also reached number two on the Australian singles chart and number 38 only on the US chart. Yes, the song was the youngest ever to reach number one, aged 9 years and 8 months. Little Jimmy Osmond, Long-Haired Lover from Liverpool. It's 6 minutes before the hour of nine here on Bunbury 103.7. Before the Grapevine, we also had a song, Spiders and Snakes, by the fantastic Jim Stafford. Here's a song especially for Scotty. You want a bit of Neil Young? Here's Heart of Gold here on 6 o'clock Rock. 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

Frankie Valli there, along with the Four Seasons, Big Girls Don't Cry, exactly 1 minute before the hour of nine here on 6 o'clock Rock. This is Bunbury 103.7. Time right now for a little bit of Elvis. We haven't played Elvis all night long. Yes, been going 3 hours and no Elvis in the building at all. Well, he's in the building now from 1962, an American musical comedy film starring the one and only Elvis Presley as a penniless Hawaiian-based fisherman who loves his life on the sea and dreams of owning his only boat.

There he was, just a splishing and a splashing here on a Saturday evening. This next song going out to Dean in Eaton. We've got a bit of Eagles and Hotel California. If you're looking for a huge range of Yamaha musical instruments, they are available at JD's Music. Brass and woodwinds, drums and percussion, strings of all types. 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They're also open Monday to Thursday from 1:30 until 6:30, Friday 1:30 until 5:30, and Saturday 9 a.m. till 12. Don't go there tomorrow. They're having a well-earned day off. This is 6 o'clock rock. We're here every Saturday between 6 and 10, courtesy of our sponsor, JD's Music. Enjoy.

Well, I talked all over the front of it. I wasn't going to talk all over the back end of it. The Fabulous Eagles there from 1977 and Hotel California. You got great value for the money back then. 6 minutes and 21 seconds of pure musical pleasure there. This is 6 o'clock rock here on the wonderful Bunbury 103.7. If you'd like a request, you can do just like Brenda did, 0448 057 916. This next one is for Brenda and Steve, driving back from Busselton. Had a nice day out in Busselton on their way home, and they thought, let's get a request here from Bunbury 103.7. You like your British glam rock as well? I got a song here from Wizard, 1973. This was the band's first ever UK number one hit, See My Baby Jive.

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0: What a great song, Barry Mann there. Who put the bump in a bump de bump de bump at 21 minutes after 9 here on Bunbury 103.7. 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

Great song there from 1962 from Paul and Paula. The song simply called Hey Paul. It was a pop hit as well. A bit of bubblegum pop is what they called it back in the day. And it wasn't even Paul and Paula who were singing it either. It was Ray Hildebrand and Jill Jackson. Why they called themselves Paul and Paula, I have no idea. If you know, let me know. 0448 057 916. I'd love to know. I really would. Here you go, Scotty.

Another great song. Thanks to Scott. Thanks, you, mate. Thank you, mate. Your songs have been very, very nice this evening, as they always are on 6 o'clock Rock. We do appreciate everybody who texts in. Don't forget that number. Put it in your phones as number 1-0448-057-916, especially for all the competitions we have. And you know how many of those we have. We have absolutely heaps. Well, I'm Al Kennedy. This is 6 o'clock Rock. Don't forget we are here every Saturday between 6 and 10, courtesy of our show sponsor, JD's Music Tuition. Well, I've got a song going out right now. Well, I'm going to play you two songs because you're really good eggs, and it is your fifth wedding anniversary, celebrating with us here on 6 o'clock Rock. This song is for Matthew and his wife, Jem, celebrating 5 years of wedded bliss. Here's Sandy Shaw with Puppet on a String, followed up by Shangri-La's Leader of the Pack.

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Johnny Tillotson there with one of his top ten hits from the 1960s. The early part of the 1960s was when he was at his very best with songs just like that one, Poetry in Motion, It Keeps Right on Hurling, and Talk Back, Trembling Hips, and all kinds of stuff. But what a great singer he was, Johnny Tillotson, all the way from Jacksonville in Florida. He reached a ripe old age of 86 as well, which is very good in my book as well. I'm 61. Will I reach 86? Probably not. I don't know. Let's not go on a downer, shall we? It's 13 minutes before 10 here on Bunbury 103.7. 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Their store is open Monday to Thursday from 1:30 till 6:30, Friday from 1:30 till 5:30, and Saturday only mornings 9 until 12 p.m. Do not go tomorrow. They're not going to be there. They are having a well-earned day off. Ready!

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an absolute banger from 1974. They're a song that reached number 2 in the UK and number 19 here in Australia. Stephanie DeSykes with Born With A Smile On My Face. It's 6.5 minutes before the hour of 10. I do have to be out of here at 10. Got time for two more songs, unfortunately, before we get to that hour. But the penultimate song belongs to this guy, Larry Williams, singing all about Short Fat Fanny. I do believe that is her name.

Larry Williams there. We had some great songs from Larry Williams, Short Fat Fanny that we just played there, High School Dance from 1957, and also Boney Maroney in 1958. Well, like I say, I've only got time for one more song, unfortunately. I'm Al Kennedy, and this has been 6 O'Clock Rock, brought to you courtesy of JD's Music Tuition. We are here every Saturday between 6 and 10. It's a guest presenter every week. Next week, you have Nathan Wheels in the hot seat. So make him welcome next week from 6 o'clock. Like I say, I've been Al Kennedy. I'm going to leave you with this one. Here is a 80s classic here. Billy Joel with the fantastic Uptown Girl. Thank you very much for letting me be part of your Saturday evening. Whatever you do, stay safe.

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We've got great party music until midnight. 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
1: When you write poetry, the words are supposed to rhyme. 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Sometimes it's funny, sometimes it's sad, but that's the charm. It's real, not bad. 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They meet every 2 months at the Parade Hotel. The next gathering is on Monday, the 8th of June. It kicks off at 6 p.m. for a couple of hours of poetry, socialising and a really relaxed night. The Bunbury Bush Poets' next meeting is at the Parade Hotel on Monday, the 8th of June. 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

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We hope you enjoy this Southwest music. 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

Here's a warm acoustic country debut from Port Hedland singer-songwriter Courtney Rose. It's a tribute to the calm and steady love of her fiancé. 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

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I don't mind if you take it slow. 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
1: The Seniors Activity Information Day has been held on Friday the 22nd of May at the South West Sports Centre Hay Park. It commences at 9:30 with the theme Healthy Ageing Through Activity. 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The Seniors Activity Information Day is a great opportunity to discuss services available for seniors and carers, organised by the Bunbury branch of the Seniors Recreation Council of WA. The Seniors Activity Information Day is on Friday the 22nd of May at the South West Sports Centre. 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

raising awareness and hopefully bringing a sense of community, connection and empowerment to all it affects, Bridgetown artist Tracy Barnett wrote this in 2025 about domestic violence. 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
1: Hello, I'm Sarah Warmby. The Department of Foreign Affairs and Trade has launched an emergency repatriation effort to bring home four Australians and one permanent resident stranded aboard a cruise ship at the centre of a deadly hantavirus outbreak that has already claimed three lives. DFAT officials are on their way to Tenerife in Spain's Canary Islands ahead of the ship's arrival, which is carrying about 150 passengers and crew. There are reports several others on board have also been infected. Independent Michelle Millthorpe claims the coalition is partly to blame for her loss in the Farrer by-election. Miss Millthorpe increased her vote in the regional New South Wales seat, but it was not enough to topple One Nation. She claims the coalition's decision to preference the minor party diluted her vote. Conceding defeat, Miss Millthorpe says Farrer can no longer be taken for granted.
2: We are no longer satisfied with being a safe seat that gets very little attention or funding from the government of the day. We see the political class as totally disconnected from our everyday lives, and we are more than ready than ever to register our disconnect at the ballot box.
1: One Nation candidate David Farley is the new member and will represent the electorate in Canberra. Retailers are demanding further action to protect staff from escalating violence and abuse. A nationwide survey has found 71% of shoppers witnessed abuse directed at retail or fast food workers. Copper theft in Victoria is causing chaos. Carolee Katsimbanis explains.
3: Stealing copper has skyrocketed by 175% despite a government crackdown 8 years ago. The Age revealing new data by the Crime Statistics Agency shows nowhere is safe. 6,000 brazen thefts from 2023 to 25, targeting Melbourne's train network, homes, a police station, prison, schools, churches, gaming venues, and even a brothel. Thieves now hitting more than 50 sites a week. Carolee Katsimbanis, Melbourne.
1: Overseas now, and Russian President Vladimir Putin has attended this weekend's Victory Day Parade in Moscow, an annual showcase marking the end of World War II. The parade coincides with a three-day ceasefire between Russia and Ukraine, which was announced by US President Donald Trump. The BBC's Steve Rosenberg is in Moscow.
4: What was notable about this year's parade was what we didn't see. There were no tanks, no missiles, none of the hardware the Kremlin normally showcases on Victory Day. The parade had been scaled back out of fear of a Ukrainian attack. In a speech, President Putin spoke not just of the past, but of Russia's war now on Ukraine. We will always be victorious, he said. And then a 10-minute film was shown of Russia's latest weaponry. The Kremlin had clearly decided that if it couldn't parade the military hardware in public, a video presentation was the next best thing.
1: And briefly, British Prime Minister Sir Keir Starmer insists he will not walk away from the top job, despite his party suffering huge losses in local elections in England, Scotland and Wales. This is Air News. Manly's resurgence under interim coach Kieran Foran has continued with an impressive 32-4 win over Brisbane in the NRL. Foran says it's one of their best performances.
5: I just thought we got our detail right, like on our edges defensively, but I thought it was our brutality through the middle, like we really went after them physically, and that's something we've wanted to do each and every week, but I thought we got it right tonight.
1: The Rabbitohs and Knights also had wins. Sydney returned to the top of the AFL ladder with a 105-97 win over North Melbourne. Meantime, Geelong has spoiled Scott Pendlebury's record, equaling 432nd AFL game in a 54-point defeat of Collingwood last night. Swans coach Dean Cox paying tribute.
6: What Scott's done over his whole career has been exceptional, you know, for not only the Collingwood Football Club, but for the AFL in general, and to see him play the way he's playing at, you know, his age and the games that he has played. He's an absolute superstar of our game. and should be honoured.
1: The Pies are due to meet the Swans on Friday night, with Pendlebury expected to be rested this week ahead of the record-breaking 433rd game against the Eagles at the MCG. In other results, wins to the Suns and Giants. And in the Women's A-League, Melbourne City are through to the grand final after a 1-0 win over Melbourne Victory. City will play the winner of today's other semi-final between Wellington and Brisbane. Australian Independent Radio News.
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1: 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Whether you want to share a dish or just go along to enjoy your dinner with a side of good vibes, they'd love to share dinner at Milligan with you. 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

She's a recent addition to the Perth music scene, known for her Americana-tinged songwriting. 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
1: Hello, I'm Sarah Warmby. Opposition leader Angus Taylor says the coalition will have to fight if it wants to win the next federal election. The Liberals have been delivered a devastating loss in the New South Wales seat of Farrer. One Nation has picked up the regional electorate, which has been in National or Liberal Party hands for more than 70 years. Conceding defeat, Mr Taylor says it is a difficult road ahead for the coalition parties.
2: It's been a tough campaign. It has been a tough campaign, but the true Liberals are here and we're fighting. And I'm going to come back to this because we're going to have to keep fighting. We're going to have to keep fighting.
1: An Australian-born UK parliamentarian has announced plans to topple Prime Minister Sir Keir Starmer. Catherine West has called on Labor's cabinet to choose a new leader immediately after the party suffered major losses in local elections. Ms West says she hopes they can come to a decision without requiring an internal election by the end of the weekend.
3: If that cannot happen and there are no leadership hopefuls who come forward to tomorrow, then Monday morning I will put my name forward to stand for the leader of the Labor Party, and I will be seeking the 81 names that are needed to take to the party chair, and I will begin a leadership election.
1: Venture capitalists and investors are angry with the changes expected in Tuesday's federal budget, which they argue will force investment in Australia offshore. Carolee Katsimbanis has the story.
4: The Albanese government is expected to replace the 50% discount on capital gains tax with the pre-1999 inflation indexation model to be rolled out across all asset classes. The Fin Review says Treasurer Jim Chalmers is blaming scare campaigns and social media for not making this more public in advance on the changes he wants to make to help younger generations buy property. But business, property and economy experts are warning of unintended consequences if all this goes ahead.
1: A large operation is underway on Spain's Canary Islands as the World Health Organization coordinates the transfer of more than 140 people from a virus-stricken cruise ship. Josh Bavis reports from Tenerife.
5: The Spanish Civil Guard is establishing a makeshift health screening facility at the port of Granadilla on the island of Tenerife as the MV Hondius approaches the Canary Islands. On board are people from 23 countries, including Australia. Also on board are world health officials who've been on the ship for days, monitoring passengers and crew for symptoms after the deadly outbreak of Hunter virus. All those on board will be transferred to the island within hours and then airlifted to their respective countries under strict precautions. While none are showing symptoms, they're expected to undergo a form of isolation to ensure the virus doesn't spread. Eight people have fallen ill in this outbreak, three of which have died. Josh Bavis, Tenerife.
1: Briefly, in other news, another case of measles has been identified in New South Wales. It's the 47th case confirmed since the start of the year. And Australian travellers are choosing domestic and Asian destinations as the conflict in the Middle East continues to disrupt international flights. This is Air News. The Rabbitohs have scored a big win over the Sharks in round 10 of the NRL. Andrew Lucas takes a look.
6: South Sydney has outclassed Cronulla 36-12 in front of over 16,000 fans at Accor Stadium. South led 30-0 late in the match before the Sharks finally hit the scoreboard. Alex Johnston continued his record-breaking efforts with a hat-trick. Campbell Graham celebrated his 150th match with a try to help consolidate a top four spot for the home side. Andrew Lucas at Accor Stadium.
1: The Broncos thrashed the Sea Eagles 32-4. The Knights too good for the Dragons 44-10. In the AFL, the Gold Coast recovered from a slow start to run out 29-point winners over St Kilda. The final score 13-11, 89-8, 12-60. Suns coach Damien Hardwick.
7: Well, I thought we were good after three-quarter time. The Saints jumped us and, you know, on clearance ascendancy sort of thing. But what we're probably pleased with was our, you know, ability to win the ball back and then turn you know, the turnover game is pretty strong.
1: The Giants, Swans and Cats also posted wins. Melbourne City are through to the A-League Women's Grand Final with a 1-0 win over crosstown rivals Victory. While in the men's playoffs, a 1-1 draw between Sydney FC and Newcastle Jets, and the same for Auckland and Adelaide United. And Super Rugby wins for the Highlanders, Hurricanes and Brumbies. Australian Independent Radio News.
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1: Hello, I'm Sarah Warmby. One Nation has caused a stunning upset, comprehensively beating the Liberals in the New South Wales seat of Farrer. Covering the by-election, here's Michael Packey.
2: Pauline Hanson has received a rock star welcome as she made her way through a euphoric crowd of One Nation volunteers wearing orange T-shirts emblazoned with the party logo. Senator Hanson was flanked by David Farley, who has secured One Nation's first lower house seat in federal parliament and joins Barnaby Joyce, who defected from the Nationals earlier this year.
3: And I looked up and I saw that we won the seat. I actually got a tear in my eye.
2: Mr Farley's dramatic win comes at the expense of the Coalition, who've lost the New South Wales seat for the first time in more than 70 years. The last quarter of a century, the regional electorate has been held by the Liberals. Opposition leader Angus Taylor admits the road ahead is difficult.
4: We're going to have to keep fighting.
2: Independent Michelle Millthorpe came second to One Nation, with the Liberals third and Nationals fourth. Michael Packey, Albury.
1: Tensions have escalated in the Middle East despite a standing ceasefire. Iran accusing the US of targeting civilian areas and violating maritime agreements. The US maintains its latest strikes on three Iranian flag tankers were necessary to enforce an active blockade in the Strait of Hormuz. Meantime, Australia's diesel and jet fuel reserves have strengthened despite a small drop in the nation's petrol stockpile. The latest update from the Energy Minister shows diesel supplies have risen to 35 days in reserve, with jet fuel climbing to a 29-day buffer. Chris Bowen says Australia now has its second highest amount of diesel in reserve since stockpiling efforts began in 2023.
5: And that's a result of government and industry working so closely together to ensure that diesel supplies remain strong in this very difficult international environment.
1: Rising grocery costs are forcing many Australian households to look for smarter ways to shop. Sean Bindley reports.
6: Industry experts suggest mindful meal planning offers the greatest opportunity for savings. Green Living Australia spokesperson Valerie Pearson says unplanned grocery shopping also contributes to food waste.
7: If you go to a grocery store to get food for the week and you don't have a meal plan and a shopping list, you're going to buy what looks good at the time, which in some cases, there's some great stuff there. Then off you go home. You don't know how you're going to cook these or what you're going to make out of them. And at the end of the week, you take maybe half of that food, throw it in the bin.
1: Disruptions to Brisbane City's train network are likely to continue for the time being, but some progress has been achieved in marathon talks between the union and Queensland Rail. Queensland Rail's chief executive says she's frustrated the action hasn't been ended already. Negotiations are due to resume on Wednesday. Also making news in New South Wales, boaters have been warned to take care on the water. Swells of up to 4 metres and strong winds are expected along parts of the state's coast this weekend. And a magnitude 3.2 earthquake has hit southern Victoria.